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Blues with that southern soul flavor. Baton Rouge is about to give you a full night of it. Big voices, a whole vibe on the stage, and we got tickets to hook you up. I got details coming up after Coco Jones. Here's Teddy Swims on Q106.

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0: 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It's your music. 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
1: 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You're locked inside of the VIP section. And this right here is for the true music lovers. The Capital City Blues Extravaganza is hitting the Raising Cane's River Center on Saturday, June 6th. And it's bringing a lineup that's garrulous.

0: even more flavor to the night, plus additional acts to keep it going. Now, if you like music that makes you move, sing, and feel every note, this is your kind of event. And the best part, we're putting you in the building with a chance to win tickets to get in and enjoy yourself. Just stay tuned, be ready, and when it's time, you know what to do. This one right here, definitely worth stepping out for. I'm Tico Fox, and I got more of your favorites on the way, so stay tapped in to the VIP section of Friday Edition and Q106.5.
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Imagine trading your everyday routine for ocean views, live music, and theme nights. Can you see it? Close your eyes. We're talking about a whole vibe on the water, and I'm about to tell you how to be a part of it. That's coming up after Gabriel Jacoby. That's in about 7 minutes. Here's SWV right here on Q106.5.

0: We're Q106.5 Baton Rouge's station for the best in R&B and throwbacks. That's Gabriel Jacoby. It's called Baby. I'm Tico Fox, and get ready to pack your bags, y'all, early, because the Louisiana Groove Cruise is coming back September of this year, and it's shaping up to be the party of the year. You'll be sailing aboard the beautiful Symphony of the Seas, and this year we're making stops in beautiful destinations like Costa Maya, Roatan, and Cozumel. And it's not just about the locations, it's about the experience. We're talking theme nights like Boots and Blue Jeans, Emerald Dreams, and a classic 70s soul night where everybody shows up and shows out. 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
1: My name is Keith. Been with Blue Cross for 15 plus years, and we live in Central. I have a solitary fibrous tumor that I've had 3 brain surgeries for. 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And it doesn't have to be that way. My condition is one which could change tomorrow. 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To be honest, I don't really know any other way. Having Blue Cross in your corner, it's very comforting. 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And it allowed you to not have to spend any time worrying about those other things.
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1: Yeah, yeah. Right back in. 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Keep it locked on Q106.5. Number one for R&B and throwbacks.

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1: This is a love that withstands time, space, and matter forever. Forever's a mighty long time. Here we are decades later. The sentiment is still the same. 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

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We're Q106.5. Raheem Devon with you on this Friday evening. I am Tico Fox, and get ready to step into a whole experience, because the K&L Rodeo, the K&L Black Rodeo, that is,

0: that. And guess what? The special guest this year is going to be Librato. He will be in the building, bringing that sound that gives everybody something to move to. Now, here's the hookup. We're giving away a family four-pack. Yes, you still have time to win. All you have to do is stay locked in, listen for the cue, and when you get the cue, start doing what you need to do, okay? Got more of your favorites on the way right here on Q106.5.
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12: For years, scientists have been studying the association between depression and dementia. As you might expect, the relationship is complicated. But there's this new study out of the UK which found it's not just broad strokes. There are six symptoms of depression that are especially correlated with dementia risk years later. Number one, losing confidence in yourself. Two, not being able to face up to your problems. Three, not feeling warmth or affection from other people. Four, feeling nervous and anxious all the time. Five, not being satisfied with the way tasks are carried out. And finally, six, difficulty concentrating. What we could be seeing here is the impact of people becoming less social, or that certain changes in the brain lead to both depression and dementia. But dementia takes longer to manifest. If you notice these symptoms, talk to your doctor about it. I'm Dr. Sanjay Gupta, helping you live a better life.
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1: You want to do this? Okay. Now keep in mind that I'm an artist and I'm sensitive about my... So y'all be nice about it. All right. Sisters, how y'all feel? Brothers, y'all all right? 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

Every time you pull up to the pump, it hit a little different. But what if your next fill up was handled for you? I got something you need to hear. That's coming up after Victoria Monet. Here's Usher. You don't have to call. It's Friday night. What?

0: For Q106.5, Baton Rouge's station for the best in R&B and throwbacks. Real nice one. That's the latest from Victoria Monet. It's called Let Me. I am Tico Fox, and let's go ahead and ease that pain at the pump, okay? 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

It's Taurus season, so you already know the vibes. Birthday energy all around. Shout-outs going up, and we're celebrating heavy tonight. Plus, I got something that can turn your luck all the way up, too. I'll run it down coming up after Coco Jones. Here's Beyonce with Cuff It on Q106.

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1: 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I'm Coco Jones with my new song, Love a Girl. 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
1: I would say a candle because I love the aesthetic, I love the mood lighting, and I love a good smell. 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And thirdly, I would say a phone or at least something where you can write. I like to journal, I like to write ideas, but I would love it to be a phone. 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I just don't love my handwriting like that.

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1: 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And I'm Tico Fox. We're going to show you some love because it's still Taurus season and folks are celebrating all over on this Friday night. Got to give birthday shout outs to my girl Sabrina Jones and Shalicia Burton. Happy birthday to both of you. Nothing but good energy and great vibes. Now on my celeb list, happy birthday going out to James Murray, comedian, turning 49 on today. Actress, singer, reality star, Drew Sidora, hit the big 4-0 on today. Half of Mary Mary, Tina Campbell, celebrating 51. And we love her. Victoria Monet turned a young 36 on today. And if you're celebrating, this whole vibe right here is for you. We are turning up.

0: into something real, okay? The Louisiana Lottery has their 35th anniversary scratch-offs out right now, with top prizes going all the way up to $235,000. 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You can enter it with a second chance drawing for another shot at winning. So celebrate, enjoy your night, maybe test that luck while you're at it. More of your favorites are on the way. I'm Tico Fox, and we're Q106.5.
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11: You ever wonder why the same cold virus makes some people so sick and others not sick at all? Well, according to an interesting new study out of Yale School of Medicine, one key factor is how quickly the cells in their noses, called nasal cells, respond to the virus and contain it. It's called the interferon response, and it can vary for different people. Now, when that response gets inhibited, it can trigger a different reaction, which leads to excessive mucus production and inflammation. In other words, a cold that is a lot more miserable. Of course, there are other factors at play: your genetics, any underlying conditions, immunity from vaccinations or previous infections. If you are trying really hard not to get sick, high-quality masks, they can be very effective. Also, good old-fashioned hand washing. And remember not to touch your face. I'm Dr. Sanjay Gupta, helping you live a better life.
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0: got to give a shout out to Miss Denise and her crew jamming on the job. 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

to Baton Rouge Station for the best in R&B and throwbacks. We're Q106.5, Q Parker. Talking about Put It On. What? I am Tico Fox, and it's about time for me to work my way on out of here. If you're moving around the city, be safe. Have a little fun because you deserve it. You had a long work week. Time to reset, unwind before Monday, okay? Don't forget to lock me in because we're going to rock it out tomorrow as well, right here inside of the Penthouse Party, which is the hottest evening party each and every Saturday night inside of the capital city. So check me out from 6 p.m. to 10 p.m. I'm about to roll up out of here, y'all. I am moving around the city. If you see me, holler at your girl, okay? Until tomorrow, more of your favorites are on the way right here on Q106.5. Ooh!

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11: If you're someone who isn't super active, just thinking about the amount of exercise you're supposed to get every week can feel daunting. 75 minutes of vigorous exercise, 150 minutes of moderate intensity exercise. It's a lot. But I have some good news for you in the form of a recent study out of Norway. Researchers found that for most sedentary people, getting just 5 more minutes of meaningful movement a day had a statistically significant impact on their expected lifespan. So did reducing the amount of time they sat every day by just 30 minutes. That's not to say that this bare minimum is what you should aspire to, but I think it's a good reminder that doing something is always better than doing nothing. The point is, just get started. Work just a little bit more movement into your daily routine, and don't even think of it as exercise. I'm Dr. Sanjay Gupta, helping you live a better life.
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0: Usher Raymond, Chris Brown, two icons, one legendary link up. The R&B tour is taking over stadiums nationwide, and we could be flying you out to the city of your choice.
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11: Across the country right now, at this very moment, there are probably arguments taking place about who's doing more of the housework, the homework, the shuttling of kids from this activity to that. It's true. By and large, women do more of this than men. But doesn't have to be that way. And if you and your spouse can level that playing field, it's going to make both of you and your kids happier. Psychologist Yelena Kecmanovic says this might be how you get there. As hard as it might be at first, try to think of your partner like a teammate, not an adversary. Learn how to do some of the chores your partner does to get a better understanding of how much effort something takes. And finally, take the time to acknowledge what the other person is doing. And every now and then, even express your appreciation. That'll go a long way. I'm Dr. Sanjay Gupta, helping you live a better life.
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0: Usher Raymond, Chris Brown, two icons, one legendary link up. The R&B tour is taking over stadiums nationwide, and we could be flying you out to the city of your choice.
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15: What are we going to do with all these leftover margaritas? I can't.
13: I was like, what's the deal with the corn and the mayonnaise at? 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
8: You know, it's interesting. For such a long time, I think people thought about diseases as something that mostly happened later in life. Just in recent years, however, we as a society have really begun to think about preventing certain ailments much, much earlier. Case in point, new study out of Northwestern University School of Medicine found the mid-30s are a major turning point for men's heart health. For women, about a decade later. But for the men, this is the time when you really need to be thinking about your heart health seriously. At a bare minimum, start seeing a primary care doctor once a year just to get your blood pressure and cholesterol checked. You can also look up and then do your best to follow what is known as the American Heart Association's Life's Essential Eight. These are things everyone can do to decrease their risk of heart disease. I'm Dr. Sanjay Gupta, helping you live a better life.
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4: 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Here we are, decades later. 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

0: Usher Raymond, Chris Brown, two icons, one legendary link up. 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

0: What up, Beyonce?
1: Hey, good morning. Okay, so how are you?
0: Man, I'm blessed and highly favored, saved, sanctified, Holy Ghost filled, fire baptized. I got Jesus on my side, and I'm running for my life.
1: I love it. Now, do you use Outlook?
2: Outlook.
1: Okay, never mind. Y'all don't check your reach media. Anyway, so most people out there. Alfreda, she called me. Okay, so Outlook is your mail server. You know, if you work for this company, you use Outlook. There was an outage. So all my corporate people in corporate America, you're like, hey, I'm not getting my emails. People are calling you. Hey, what's going on? Well, Outlook, Microsoft Outlook has said, hey, there was an outage. Now, to fix this, you may need to go back to your iPhone and re-log in, because a lot of you guys are locked out and trying to figure out what was going on. So they have addressed it apparently with some kind of internal failure. And they said, hey, you're good to go now. So Outlook is good. Also, for all of my people out there, you have kids. You are trying to figure out what is going on, because a woman on TikTok went viral. Why? Because her daughter called her on FaceTime and said, hey, mom, I came home early. I'm locked out of the house. Can you come open the door? Now, the problem was the lady said that the daughter started saying things that didn't make sense. You know, there were a couple like red flags that was thrown up because she said she was upstairs in her office. First of all, why was the daughter at home so early? Then she said something else, which made the mom ask her, well, what school do you go to? Who is your teacher? Like personal questions. Turns out it was somebody who was calling her on FaceTime using AI. And it all they took was an image of her daughter. And it was really people trying to break in her house.
3: Oh,
1: they were out. There was a van outside. The gentleman had some kind of AI program. They had found they did their research. They found the woman's daughter's picture. They FaceTimed her. They were trying to get her to unlock the house. So again, this goes back to something we talked about a long time ago, right? Code words. This is why it's important, because when you have these conversations with your friends, your elderly parents, your loved ones, your kids, you need to have a family code word that only you guys know. It could be supercalifragilisticexpialidocious. It doesn't matter what the code word is, pineapple, but something to where only you and your family know, because the way AI is moving nowadays, you don't know what's real and what's not. And especially in these quick moving situations, you need to make sure you prepare yourself. And you know, especially with your kids, but also these conversations need to be had with our older friends and family, our moms, our dads, because, you know, they don't understand the difference sometimes between AI and what's real and what's not. So again, remember, teach your family code words. And last but not least, I don't know how you guys feel about this. I'm really concerned. Now, there was a rumor and a lot of people were upset, and it's not all the way true. It's kind of true. So all cars moving forward, after 2027, are going to have technology in it using AI, which will scan your eyes and tell if you are an impaired driver. So if you've been drinking, if you're high, you know, if you're too sleepy, if you've been driving Uber all day and you're a little bit more tired than usual, the car will warn you first. And then after so many times, it's not going to let you drive. So these are things, of course, lawyers, the government is trying to vote on this right now. They're trying to get this bill passed, but it could definitely happen. It's already in the works, and car makers are actually already trying to put some of these AI placements in place. Yes,
4: but only in brand new cars?
1: Only in cars built in 2027 or after.
3: But you know, they kind of already have that. Like, it'll say you need a coffee break. You know what I mean? When you're driving in your car, and if you kind of swerve a little bit, your car will say, get some coffee.
1: Right. Well, this is going to be a camera that can actually scan your eye and your eye movements to see how you're moving. But for these stories and more, you can follow me at Beyonce ATL, and that is your Techie Tuesday upload.
0: There it is. I appreciate it. Beyonce Aloysius, Rick and Smiley Morning Show.

0: 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The new Mount Moriah Episcopal Brighter Day United Methodist Macedonia Church of God. Be there.
1: Ooh, I got to go there. Where is church at?
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0: right, Rick's Modern Morning Show. Hey, it is about that time to play Battle of the Sexes. We got Tyra from Spartanburg listening to us on 107.3 Jam. What up, Tyra?
1: Good morning.
0: Good morning. Happy to have you. We got my man Mario listening to us from D.C. on Magic 102.3. Hey. What up, Mario?
2: Good morning.
3: Morning.
0: Oh, the DMV in the building, man. Happy to have y'all. We about to play Battle of the Sexes. And listen, if you do not know the answer to the questions, go ahead and save yourself some time and just say pass, because we have a lot of questions, okay? Don't waste all your time trying to figure out one little stinking question, all right? Y'all ready?
2: Yep, ready.
0: All right, so Tyra, you and I, we're going to go first, and then Mario is going to go with Brad. Here we go. Start the clock. All right, what comedian actor played the role of Pookie in New Jack City?
1: I don't
0: Tyra.
1: Know.
0: Oh, that's Chris Rock. Come on, that. All right, what is the name of the rap group that made the song Rapper's Delight?
1: Oh,
0: with
1: that
0: the hip.
1: Flash?
0: Oh, with the hip. Huh, the hip is it.
1: I know the song, but I'm not. Is it Jam Master Flash?
0: That's the Sugar Hill Gang.
1: Okay.
0: All right. What is the Miami NFL team mascot? The Miami what?
1: Dolphins?
0: Yep. How many ounces in a pint?
1: 8.
0: 16. What actor played the role of Craig in the Friday series?
1: Ice Cube.
0: Yep. What is the capital of South Carolina?
1: Columbia?
0: Yes. All right. How many did she get?
4: 3.
0: She got three. That's good. You can win with that.
1: Thank you.
3: All right, Mario, you ready?
2: I'm ready.
3: All right, let's go. What does sugaring the body do?
0: What
3: does sugaring do to the body?
2: Pass.
3: Remove hair. How many weeks is a full-term pregnancy?
2: 36.
3: 40. What type of workout uses a reformer machine?
2: Cardio.
3: Nope, Pilates. What type of makeup do you put under your eye to make it look brighter?
2: Eyeliner.
3: Concealer. What does SPF stand for?
2: It blocks the sun. Pass.
3: Well, can he get that one? Sun protection factor?
0: Yeah.
3: Okay, yes, you got one. Okay, which fast food spot has a slogan that says it's finger licking good?
2: Looking good. Is that Popeyes?
3: Oh. KFC, man. Which woman served as the first female speaker of the U.S. House of Representatives? Bruh. What is the name of the latte that is green?
2: Chai latte?
3: Nope. Matcha.
4: Yeah, won.
3: Look like she won.
0: Oh, man. Gary, what did she win?
5: All right, now. You just won a tube of Colgate toothpaste. Uh-oh. And you also got a big full bag of Wiggle Diggle Toss. All right. You also won a 52-pack of Baby Wipes.
0: You sounded like a man. I like
5: plus,
0: this.
5: Plus, you got a beer mug. Also, a beer mug. Yeah. Also, a 12-pack family pack of cone. And that's
3: stay
5: not
3: there,
5: it.
3: Gary. Stay in there, Gary.
5: That's not it. You also receive a 6-pack of teeth whiteners. Yeah, you did.
0: Yeah.
5: But wait a minute. Okay, honey, I can't be going through all this sorrow. Uh-oh.
0: Yeah, you were sounding like a man, girl.
5: Yeah, but I ain't no damn man. I'm telling you. There you go, baby, Miss Tara. Now, Tara, this is where I'm at, girl.
0: Man.
5: And, honey, for your grand prize, girl, you get a box of Toastin' Pop-Ups, baby. Yes, you do, girl. That's your grand prize, honey.
0: You couldn't read the prizes like a dude.
5: No.
3: Yeah, one more left.
6: So good.
0: You was doing good.
5: Do you know the queens are on the side? Say, girl, you done turned in, honey. So,
0: baby. Give it up. Give it up for the winner of the Battle of the Sexes.
3: Tell everybody, I
0: right, y'all. More Ricky Smiley Morning Show coming up.
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17: Yo, what's up, y'all? 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And right now, you're about to be on fire with Rock T. Here we go.
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8: You ever wonder why the same cold virus makes some people so sick and others not sick at all? Well, according to an interesting new study out of Yale School of Medicine, one key factor is how quickly the cells in their noses, called nasal cells, respond to the virus and contain it. It's called the interferon response, and it can vary for different people. Now, when that response gets inhibited, it can trigger a different reaction, which leads to excessive mucus production and inflammation. In other words, a cold that is a lot more miserable. Of course, there are other factors at play: your genetics, any underlying conditions, immunity from vaccinations or previous infections. If you are trying really hard not to get sick, high-quality masks, they can be very effective. Also, good old-fashioned hand washing. And remember not to touch your face. I'm Dr. Sanjay Gupta, helping you live a better life.
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12: 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Rita Brent got Fix It Jesus. 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That's next on the Ricky Smiley Weekend Jump Off.

0: with the latest that's going on throughout the system at Southern University. And today we are talking about a historic moment for Southern University and A&M College in Baton Rouge and the entire HBCU community. So just days ago, Southern University competed on the national stage in the Eastern College Athletic Conference EA Sports College Football National Championship. This is marking the first time an HBCU has reached a Division II title game in collegiate esports. So joining me are two individuals who helped to make history. They are Christopher Turner, director and head coach of Southern University's esports digital gaming ecosystem, better known as Edge, and Kobe Robinson, also better known as King Kobe. Thank you both for joining me and welcome to Inside the Southern University System.
1: Thank you for having us.
2: Thanks for having me. Thank you.
0: And I just got to start. First off, Kobe, congratulations on this incredible run and this major championship win. We are all cheering all across the land, even though a lot of us may not really know how esports works. We are just super excited for you. And so congratulations again on that major feat that you have accomplished. So Coach Turner, going to start with you.

0: dynamic esports component to it. And showcasing that HBCUs can compete with PWIs on this type of platform, which is esports, and actually win. And bringing light on, a young African American male in Kobe, that 80% of them actually play the game.
1: Right.
0: And then, thinking about 4 to 5% of African Americans that are only in the gaming industry, right? And so it starts the conversation. So I'm excited about the interview. I'm excited to get into the details, but it's a huge win for not only Kobe, but the program and Southern. It opens up the conversation as far as support, whether it be scholarships or NIL or anything, not only for Kobe, but his teammates as well.
1: Absolutely. And it goes without saying that you're proud of Kobe and proud of the members of the team, but what did this national run reveal about the growth and readiness of Southern's program?
0: Kobe really challenged Coach Turner this year.
1: They
0: He's very,
1: too.
0: very, very, very brilliant. But the thing that I can compare it to, and I'm going to use a basketball analogy. I'm Phil Jackson. He's Dennis Rodman, or he's AI. Like, Kobe doesn't like to practice, and he's probably laughing right now. But getting him to lock in and actually believe in himself
1: Okay.
0: and not doubt himself was a major accomplishment for him. And so I had to give him his flowers there. And bringing in enough resources for him to feel that and to understand that and believe in the process. Because he's a great player on his own. But I don't think if we brought in the support system that we brought in, he would have been able to get over the actual hump. And so super proud of him, but just leaning on our support system. We bring in some professionals, we bring in some alumni, because I don't know, Robin, if you remember Marco Edwards, but he won a lot of esports
1: Right.
0: titles. He won around $25,000 worth of scholarships. And
1: Right.
0: so
1: It's in the
0: he was
1: early
0: Kobe.
1: days.
0: Yeah, he was Kobe before Kobe. And so I needed Kobe to understand the history of the program. And even though this is a new height for the program, we can't forget where we came from. And so Kobe learned some things about the program that he didn't know, and was able to apply and listen. And here we are with a national championship.
1: Yeah, that's awesome. That is so awesome. Christopher Turner, Kobe Robinson, we're going to take a short break and we're going to

0: excited, but keep it locked here. We'll be right back.
1: Your pain at the pump. 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
0: We are back.

0: of Southern University's esports digital gaming ecosystem known as Edge, as well as Kobe Robinson, better known as King Kobe, who just won the championship in esports with the Eastern College Athletic Conference, EA Sports College Football National Championship. Kobe, take us back to the championship night. What was going through your mind as you prepared to compete on this national stage and knowing that you were representing all of the HBCUs?
1: Honestly, it was a nerve-wracking day, honestly. Like, I woke up early. I got on campus pretty early because, you know, that night my match wasn't until like 7 o'clock at night, but I was on campus at like 11 o'clock just studying, just going over film, game planning, like just preparing for the way my opponent would play. And I knew it was a big challenge because I know everybody depended on me. It was a big, like, it would be a big accomplishment to win. And it's just like so much pressure on me because it's like, not only is everybody watching, but everybody's depending on me to, of course, to be the first ever, you know, because it's, you know, it's never happened. I just made history and I was able to get it done. And like I said, it's a big accomplishment for me because I've been with Coach Turner since I've been in high school. And, you know, I always limit myself or get held up or, you know, some always end up happening to where I don't make the finals or something. But now I was finally able to make that push through, prepare myself well, and come game time, I pretty much just dominated them the whole way through.
0: Wow. So Kobe, you know, reflecting on the game itself, you're in the game, you've gotten started. What were some of the key moments or the turning points in the game from your perspective?
1: Pretty much the turning points was when I realized that he just couldn't stop me. And it's like game one, game two. Then the third game I lost because, you know, it's the video game. You know, probably can't win them all. But really, once the fourth game came around, I was winning. And then, you know, they tried to accuse me of cheating and this and that. So they just gave them the win. I was like, okay, now I realize they're not for me, they're against me. So now I just got to prove that I deserve to be here. I belong, and that, you know, SU can compete and SU belongs to be here. So I said, you know what? Cool. We can run the last game. The best man takes it all. And clearly I dominated him in that one too. Like, everybody told me, just stay calm. You've been dominating him the whole tournament. Don't get in your head now. Just stay into it.
0: Yeah. So this game is a very mental moment, if you will, managing the mental strength that goes into this game. Would you say that, Kobe?
1: Yes, most definitely. Because like I was saying, like third, fourth game, you know, I lost the third game after winning two straight. Then the fourth game, I was down like 17. So I was losing. And then I came all the way back with 21 unanswered points, you know, because they were telling me, get out of my head. Just breathe. Like, calm down. Like, breathe. You're good. Like, mm-hmm. It's okay. So once I calmed down, I locked back in, I, you know, came back on top. They, you know, still ended up giving me that L because, you know, they say I was cheating. Then come the last game, they're like, it's okay. You've been dominating the whole game. Just breathe. Play your game. And, you know, just calm down. So it's definitely a mental aspect in the game, for sure.
0: So, Coach Turner, I'm listening to Kobe say, you guys tell him to calm down, stay in the game. Tell us a bit about your role in all of this, especially at that championship level and that championship night.
2: Yeah, I think for me, you know, it's helping Kobe facilitate, you know, bringing in those resources that I mentioned earlier. Mm-hmm. I gave credit to Marco Jarding, which he's a grad student at Alabama A&M, and, you know, Chancellor Pierre could vouch for me and say we tried to get Jordan to come here a couple of years ago, but he won the SWAC championship in Madden, which is another football game,
0: right?
2: 3 years in a row.
0: Mm-hmm.
2: And then we brought in Kenny. Kenny is the owner of a platform called Silva.gg. And he actually creates plays, playbooks for the collegiate game that we play, and has won Madden championships, actually, on a professional level, big prize pools. And so knowing that we had those type of resources and relationships, bringing that in to Kobe and introducing it to Kobe for the first time, because like I said, he's a natural, talented

0: kid when it comes to, competitive video gaming. But it takes another level when you get to the championship. And so him actually buying into creating a game plan, right? Actually sticking to the game plan. He kind of ventured off of the game plan a few times, but we're human, and allowing him to know, hey, we all make mistakes, we all venture off, but as long as we get back on track, it's gonna be okay. And him saying that in real time, I think is gonna ultimately prepare him to win another championship. And so, with that said, it's all about the preparation, and that's a life lesson, right?
1: Of course.
0: And so, I'm just, like I said, I'm just super proud of him again for actually, getting out of the emotions. Like you said, like we got some calls by ECAC last night that wasn't in his favor, and getting past those obstacles and getting back on track is the lesson for me. And like I said, that couldn't have been done without the preparation.
1: Now, Coach Turner, you mentioned the purse that goes along with these games, the opportunity for students to win financial, monetary prizes, rather. Tell us a bit about what it means at this championship level. What was the purse for this?
0: We didn't have one for this one,
1: Okay.
0: and let me deep dive in my thought process. Collegiate wide, we had a HBCU league for the last couple of years, right? That was a startup called Community out of Atlanta, Georgia. They actually, went out of business and refocused the business, I should say, and deleted the HBCU league. The SWAC had a partial partnership with GM, and GM actually funded esports for the SWAC 3 years, and we actually hosted SWAC esports championships on our campus in our esports innovation lab. So that's out of the window. And so going in last summer and looking at this year, I said, hey, we need to, I want my students to have a full experience. And so we had to go join ECAC. No prize pool, but I knew in the said games that we play, which are mainly sports games, Madden, college football, 2K, soccer, MLB, all my student athletes, including Kobe, made it to the final. Well, made it to the championship in the ECAC bracket. So we had Sweet 16s, we had Elite Eights, we had Final Fours, and then Kobe was the only one left in the finals, but Southern was represented really well in those categories. And so we get a trophy as a program.
1: Okay.
0: Kobe gets a medal. I'm actually designing a ring as we speak. So we're gonna fundraise to make sure Kobe gets a ring. And hopefully, we can talk to Chancellor and get some help for some of the athletes that I just mentioned, and then put together an NIL packet because they need to be taken care of in some kind of format. And hopefully we can get something great for them besides just notoriety and a trophy.
1: Right. This is still a great opportunity, though, for our students to be able to compete in this esports space that didn't exist some years ago, and now it's with us, and hopefully it's here to stay, Coach Turner and Kobe. Folks, we are going to take a short break. Once again, we're having a great conversation with Christopher Turner.

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4: A better life with Dr. Sanjay Gupta.
5: You know, it's interesting. For such a long time, I think people thought about diseases as something that mostly happened later in life. Just in recent years, however, we as a society have really begun to think about preventing certain ailments much, much earlier. Case in point, new study out of Northwestern University School of Medicine found the mid-30s are a major turning point for men's heart health. For women, about a decade later. But for the men, this is the time when you really need to be thinking about your heart health seriously. At a bare minimum, start seeing a primary care doctor once a year just to get your blood pressure and cholesterol checked. You can also look up and then do your best to follow what is known as the American Heart Association's Life's Essential 8. These are things everyone can do to decrease their risk of heart disease. I'm Dr. Sanjay Gupta, helping you live a better life.
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0: Kobe Robinson, King Kobe, who is our championship player on that team. So, gentlemen, we were talking before the break about a number of aspects of esports and really how it's grown tremendously in this country, and certainly even over the college athletic landscape, where universities are participating in and competing, and our students are able to win prizes as well as prize money. And the trophies, of course, which we're really glad that Kobe, you have made history with us with this championship win. And so, Coach, I just do have to ask you, how does this moment elevate the visibility of esports at HBCUs and specifically at Southern?
1: Tremendous. Just this week, Kobe was highlighted on Sports Illustrated. Article came out. That's a great feat, and I know it's a lot more to come. And so it's a few initiatives that are coming down the pipeline. May 1st, 2nd, and 3rd will be the Commissioner's Esports Collegiate Cup. Takes place in Waco. So that's like our March Madness. In esports, we call it May Madness. Mm-hmm. And so bringing a team there, we're not going to compete. But we're going to actually go there and play VS, which is the esports platform, and Urban One, which is a media conglomerate. They're actually going to make a esports HBCU esports league coming up in the spring of next school year. And so bringing Kobe there and his teammates to see what the big show looks like, and us actually having some kind of representation there this year, but actually competing there for all HBCUs, is going to be a tremendous feat. And, you know, like it or not, Kobe is the face for pretty much all HBCUs at the moment, not just Southern, especially when it comes down to esports. And so you have that, right? And then, you know, we have Trout coming up the second week of May. And so adding to the roster, and you have so much momentum going on right now. I just want us to capitalize on it and actually start in-house conversations about degree tracks, because we're not under athletics. Right. We're actually under academic branch, which is right. The College of Science and Engineering. And so we're winning in front of the screen, but I want to win behind the screen as well. Cool. And so that needs to reflect on degree tracks and certifications and camps and everything. So we know we can actually make esports athletes, right? I think we have a great formula here because we've won multiple times. Now it's time to start actually working on that 4 to 5% of African Americans within the industry and growing that. I want Southern system to be the HBCU system that everybody comes to learn how to develop engineering, sound, audio, everything in gaming, because gaming is actually the biggest form of entertainment in the world. It's bigger than ball and stick sports, movies, and music combined 4 times.
0: No question. And, you know, you mentioned that this is an academic program because you're housed right now in the College of Sciences and Engineering. And Kobe, you are actually a sophomore majoring in computer science. So all of this is sort of coming together. Kobe, what do you hope young people, especially prospective students who may be listening right now, or their parents, what do you hope that they take away from watching you in this journey?
2: Really just to keep going, never give up, chase your dreams, and, you know, just work hard for it, because anything you work hard for, you can get. And like my coach always tell me, like, the tongue is powerful, so if you put good out into the universe, it'll come back to you. So don't speak no negativity, because this whole season I've been speaking like, I'm going to win, not I'm going to try, I will win. That's how I've been saying, and look what happened. I did it. So that pretty much.
0: That is super, Kobe. Super and super positive. So thank you. Thank you for sharing that. But one of the things, Coach Turner, you said a moment ago about having our students in front of the screen and even behind the screen, as I think about Kobe majoring as a sophomore majoring in computer science, you know, he's really accomplished the in front of the screen part with his championship, but you're learning the mechanics, if you will, of gaming and putting these games together and putting them out on the platform. So that's going to be really just out of this world, literally, I think, for our students. Would you say, Coach Turner?
1: Yeah, I think the opportunities are endless, you know, and my role as the director, and I have to shout out, you know, Dean Martin.
0: Of course.
1: You know, our job is to go out and make sure that we capitalize on this win and get the right partners in place, because we need to start talking workforce in the next 5 to 10 years. We need to start thinking about, you know, lining up with that, and so we can benefit our students. And so, you know, I can't wait to see Kobe, you know, go to a developer, go to a platform, and be working within those said entities, and come back and reach back out, just like Marco did with him. Marco won and did internships at places, and did an internship at Nike, and now works at Nike. And so I'm so super proud of, like, the alumni that we've had thus far, and Kobe's leading the charge again. And I just can't wait to you know, show those connective tissues, and tell our story fully. And I appreciate you for having us on again.
0: Oh, absolutely. I love the opportunity to showcase our esports, and it's been an incredible journey, and indeed a proud moment for Southern University. So, Kobe, we congratulate you and Coach Christopher Turner for representing the Jaguar Nation with the skill, determination, and heart, and for opening doors for future generations of HBCU esports competitors. So thank you both for being with us this morning.

0: 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Have a great one.
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8: You ever wonder why the same cold virus makes some people so sick and others not sick at all? Well, according to an interesting new study out of Yale School of Medicine, one key factor is how quickly the cells in their noses, called nasal cells, respond to the virus and contain it. It's called the interferon response, and it can vary for different people. Now, when that response gets inhibited, it can trigger a different reaction, which leads to excessive mucus production and inflammation. In other words, a cold that is a lot more miserable. Of course, there are other factors at play: your genetics, any underlying conditions, immunity from vaccinations or previous infections. If you are trying really hard not to get sick, high-quality masks, they can be very effective. Also, good old-fashioned hand washing. And remember not to touch your face. I'm Dr. Sanjay Gupta, helping you live a better life.

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0: Q106.5, Baton Rouge's R&B and throwbacks. Yeah, T.D. Brown and Mr. Mike Clark Jr. It's called Soul Train Line. DJ Incredible, get the party going all the way inside. A wonderful, wonderful Southern Soul Day Party. We're all the way until about 12 o'clock this afternoon. And you know what? Be listening for that sound of your chance to get at a $50 gas card right here today at 10 o'clock and at 1 o'clock. 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
1: 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It's your boy Roy Chip Anthony, Sir Charles Jones. You know, there comes a time in every man's life when he realizes
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1: 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DJ Incredible, getting it in on a Saturday morning. 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

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Nephew Jones, My Type of Karen on the Southern Soul Day Party, rolls all the way until 12 o'clock. The DJ Incredible laying it down. And don't forget now, it's coming up an opportunity for you to win a $50 gas card. Got details coming up on it, plus more music on the way.

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16: If you're someone who isn't super active, just thinking about the amount of exercise you're supposed to get every week can feel daunting. 75 minutes of vigorous exercise, 150 minutes of moderate intensity exercise. It's a lot. But I have some good news for you in the form of a recent study out of Norway. Researchers found that for most sedentary people, getting just 5 more minutes of meaningful movement a day had a statistically significant impact on their expected lifespan. So did reducing the amount of time they sat every day by just 30 minutes. That's not to say that this bare minimum is what you should aspire to, but I think it's a good reminder that doing something is always better than doing nothing. The point is, just get started. Work just a little bit more movement into your daily routine, and don't even think of it as exercise. I'm Dr. Sanjay Gupta, helping you live a better life.
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0: Q106.5, Baton Rouge's R&B and throwbacks. FPJ, pull me some more. DJ Incredible, keeping the party going as we always do about this time. And don't forget now, 12 o'clock. Oh, man. We got until that time to make it happen. So be listening for all kind of good stuff, especially that gas tank sound that you already know. Yes, indeed. When you hear it, text gas to 225-499-1106 in the 10 o'clock hour. And also in the 1 o'clock hour this afternoon, be listening for it because somebody's going to win that thing today.
1: So the woman who did it all.
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6: You know, it's interesting. For such a long time, I think people thought about diseases as something that mostly happened later in life. Just in recent years, however, we as a society have really begun to think about preventing certain ailments much, much earlier. Case in point, new study out of Northwestern University School of Medicine found the mid-30s are a major turning point for men's heart health. For women, about a decade later. But for the men, this is the time when you really need to be thinking about your heart health seriously. At a bare minimum, start seeing a primary care doctor once a year just to get your blood pressure and cholesterol checked. You can also look up and then do your best to follow what is known as the American Heart Association's Life's Essential Eight. These are things everyone can do to decrease the risk of heart disease. I'm Dr. Sanjay Gupta, helping you live a better life.
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0: 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Quick, Not Slick, DJ Incredible, keeping the party going on a Saturday. The Southern Soul Day Party rolls on all the way until 12 o'clock. Hey, now, don't forget to be listening for that gas sounder in the 1 o'clock hour, because somebody is going to win also. I'm just saying, you got two opportunities every day. Be listening for that sound. You know what I'm saying? In the 10 o'clock hour, then in the 1 o'clock hour, and I believe like in the 1 o'clock hour, somebody is going to win a $50 gas card every day. Got details coming up, plus more music on the way.
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11: If you are the parent of an infant, it can be really hard to find baby foods that are truly healthy for your child. According to a new study out of UNC Chapel Hill, almost three-quarters of baby foods are ultra-processed and may contain additives that are linked to potential health problems later in life. The study's lead author said what shocked her was that the top ingredient in 71% of these baby foods wasn't a fruit or vegetable. It was one or more additives that babies' guts are not fully developed enough to be able to handle. Eating the right food at this stage of life is so important because this is when children begin developing dietary preferences for the rest of their lives. So take the extra time to look at the ingredient labels on the foods you are buying. You're going to want short lists and also ingredients that you recognize. I'm Dr. Sanjay Gupta, helping you live a better life.
8: 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A vacation? A shopping spree? A trip to the spa? You could win $5,000 for the mom in your life with our Mother's Day giveaway. 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

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It is the Southern Soul Day Party. Don't forget now, a lot of stuff going on online, and a chance to win $5,000 just in time for Mother's Day. 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

0: 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Brown with Mike Clark Jr. It's called Soul Train Line, DJ Incredible. I mean, just keeping the party going as we always do. 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Information on all the stuff we got going on, plus more. Now, don't forget, in the 1 o'clock hour, be listening for that gas sounder again. When you hear that gas sounder, you know to text the word gas to 225-499-1106. 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

0: Hello.
1: Hey, how you doing?
0: I'm good, and you?
1: I'm all right. This is DJ Incredible from Q106.5. Who am I talking to?
0: Amelia Murray.
1: How you doing, Miss Murray?
0: I'm doing fine. And you?
1: I'm pretty good. Well, guess what, Miss Murray? Did you text something to me?
0: Yes, sir, this morning.
1: Did you text gas to 225-499-1106?
0: Yes, I did.
1: Well, guess what, Miss Murray? You are my lucky caller.
0: Oh, yes. Yes.
1: Congratulations, Miss Murray. You want a $50 gas card. That's right, $50 gas card. We got you hooked up, and it's courtesy of Locke Meredith Injury Lawyers. Miss Murray, you are hooked up. What you going to do with that gas card? I'm going to ask a dumb question. What you going to do with that gas card?
0: I'm going to fill my car with gas.
1: I know, that's right. Well, congratulations, Miss Murray. You just got hooked up.
0: Oh, thank you.
1: And yes, indeed. Courtesy of Locke Meredith Injury Lawyers. And Miss Murray, I need you to tell everybody loud and proud who just gave you the hookup.
0: You 106 Locke Meredith. Q106.5. Thank you.
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10: If you're someone who isn't super active, just thinking about the amount of exercise you're supposed to get every week can feel daunting. 75 minutes of vigorous exercise, 150 minutes of moderate intensity exercise. It's a lot. But I have some good news for you in the form of a recent study out of Norway. Researchers found that for most sedentary people, getting just 5 more minutes of meaningful movement a day had a statistically significant impact on their expected lifespan. So did reducing the amount of time they sat every day by just 30 minutes. That's not to say that this bare minimum is what you should aspire to, but I think it's a good reminder that doing something is always better than doing nothing. The point is, just get started. Work just a little bit more movement into your daily routine, and don't even think of it as exercise. I'm Dr. Sanjay Gupta, helping you live a better life.
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2: My name is Keith. I've been with Blue Cross for 15 plus years, and we live in Central. I have a solitary fibrous tumor that I've had 3 brain surgeries for. You hear somebody has a brain tumor and you have to have surgery, and I think everybody just immediately goes to worst case scenario. And it doesn't have to be that way. My condition is one which could change tomorrow. And I know that, and so we just try to live each day the best we can. To be honest, I don't really know any other way. Having Blue Cross in your corner, it's very comforting. It's not only the peace of mind, but it's the restfulness of knowing that I could focus on myself and getting better and my family. And it allowed you to not have to spend any time worrying about those other things.
3: Louisiana Blue. The right card, the right care.
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9: If you are the parent of an infant, it can be really hard to find baby foods that are truly healthy for your child. According to a new study out of UNC Chapel Hill, almost 3/4 of baby foods are ultra-processed and may contain additives that are linked to potential health problems later in life. The study's lead author said what shocked her was that the top ingredient in 71% of these baby foods wasn't a fruit or vegetable, it was one or more additives that babies' guts are not fully developed enough to be able to handle. Eating the right food at this stage of life is so important because this is when children begin developing dietary preferences for the rest of their lives. So take the extra time to look at the ingredient labels on the foods you are buying. You're going to want short lists and also ingredients that you recognize. I'm Dr. Sanjay Gupta, helping you live a better life.
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3: What are we going to do with all these leftover margaritas? 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

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Here we are decades later. The sentiment is still the same. 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

0: come try us. We still serve good food. And we'll be happy to see you.
1: All right, that's what it is. And like I said, she's got the microphone, she's got the headphones and microphone right around her head right now, working the window and working everywhere else. You need to come on by. They've got all kind of good stuff. They've got chicken wings. They've got Philly cheesesteaks. They've got their dry aged beef burgers. Everything is fresh. It's not frozen. They got shakes. Now, speaking of frozen, they got all of that and a whole lot more. What you need to do is come on by 7004 Seagan Lane. Get in on the action. Buns. Everybody's talking about it. You need to come on by and try it for yourself. Fresh fruit, never frozen. You need to be a part of it right now. We're going to be broadcasting live until 6 o'clock. So come on by and try their dry aged beef. You got to get it in your life. It's DJ Incredible. We're getting it in with Q106.5.
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0: here in the house, they are absolutely amazing. If, especially if you love cheesecakes, they are literally the best thing you will ever taste in the can. We make it here in the house. We have the Dubai chocolate. We have the biscuit flavor. Of course, the Oreo and strawberry is the top sellers. 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We're here. It's a Saturday. Come out and show out.
1: That's what it is. 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
12: You know, it's interesting. For such a long time, I think people thought about diseases as something that mostly happened later in life. Just in recent years, however, we as a society have really begun to think about preventing certain ailments much, much earlier. Case in point, new study out of Northwestern University School of Medicine found the mid-30s are a major turning point for men's heart health. For women, about a decade later. But for the men, this is the time when you really need to be thinking about your heart health seriously. At a bare minimum, start seeing a primary care doctor once a year just to get your blood pressure and cholesterol checked. You can also look up and then do your best to follow what is known as the American Heart Association's Life's Essential Eight. These are things everyone can do to decrease their risk of heart disease. I'm Dr. Sanjay Gupta, helping you live a better life.
10: 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A trip to the spa? 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

0: lemon pepper, wet or dry, barbecue, plain. They got it, man. I'm just saying, you need to come over here and see exactly what I'm talking about. And they've got dessert in the can that they make themselves. Everything is fresh. Nothing is frozen. Come on by and see us. Once again, 7004 Segan Lane is where we're located at Buns. Come on through. Get your eat all the way on. Everything is freshly made. And as for Alba, she's here. I'm just saying, she's real cool, people. Come on through. It's DJ Incredible. We're going to be here again until 6 o'clock. 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

That's Mark Morrison with Return of the Mac. Coming up, I'll let you know how you can get a little help at the pump on us. That's coming up after the latest from Coco Jones. Off the request lines, here's Money Long, Made for Me on Q106.5.

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2: 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I'm Coco Jones with my new song, Love a Girl. 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
2: The vibe of Love a Girl is very energetic, very chaotic, like those feelings you get when you are in love with somebody. 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It's just chaotic. And that's kind of the vibe I wanted of the song. All the thoughts that run through your head that just have you tripping over somebody.

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1: 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I am Tico Fox, and thanks for choosing to rock with me on this Saturday evening. And if you're like me, you love great music, but you have not been loving pulling up at the pump lately. Yes, those gas prices are soaring. But here's a little bit of good news for you. We've teamed up with Locke Meredith Injury Lawyers to present the Tank a Day in May gas giveaway. That's right. All you have to do is listen in the 10 a.m. and 1 p.m. hours. 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
7: Should you still work out when you're injured, or should you take it easy? 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I'm Dr. Sanjay Gupta, helping you live a better life.
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1: 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I lied when I told you I never want to see you again.

0: Bruno Mars, I Just Might. And if you're saying you just might need to take a vacation, I got one you don't want to miss. 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

0: We're Baton Rouge's station for the best in R&B and throwbacks. We're Q106.5, the sounds of Gabriel Jacoby. It's called Baby. I am Tico Fox, and if you missed it last year, shame on you, but that's okay, because it's going to be bigger and better this year. I'm talking about the second annual Louisiana Groove Cruise. In desperate need of a getaway, this is the adult good time you didn't know you need. We're setting sail in September on the Symphony of the Seas, and we're making stops in Costa Maya, Roatan, and Cozumel. Plus, get ready to enjoy some of the most epic theme nights, like Boots and Blue Jeans, Emerald Dreams, and 70s Soul Night. And guess what? You don't have to come out of pocket all at once. 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And while you're getting that in, I got Tommy Richmond Million Dollar Baby already locked and loaded into your Saturday soundtrack, along with Blackstreet. Also coming up next hour, one of the most requested songs, the latest from T.I., got Tyrese, and a whole lot more on the way. That's how I'm serving it up on this Saturday. I'm Tico Fox, and we are Q106.5.
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6: 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A shopping spree? 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You could win $5,000 for the mom in your life with our Mother's Day giveaway. 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
9: A Better Life with Dr. Sanjay Gupta.
10: Should you still work out when you're injured, or should you take it easy? In most cases, one of the worst things you can do is flip the switch to be totally sedentary. That can lead to stiffness, muscle loss, even reduced coordination. Certified strength and conditioning coach Dana Santos told us, recovery is about choosing the right kind of movement at the right time. That means maybe working with someone like a physical therapist to harness movement as medicine. You'll need to prioritize controlled, high-quality movement over intensity, staying within pain-free or at least low symptom ranges of motion. You should think of pain as feedback, not a challenge to conquer. And as with any exercise, paying extra attention to your breath, your alignment, and your form, that's going to help you reach your goals faster. Take it slow. Be patient. I'm Dr. Sanjay Gupta, helping you live a better life.

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